0: This is what it sounds like to win. Charity Begins at Home here on Edge 2.
1: Hello?
2: Is that Beth Donaldson?
1: Yeah.
2: You've just won yourself £1,000.
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6: 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Edinburgh's classic tracks. Not a lot of sunshine. No worries. Here come the

gone from Free Bad Company with Simon Kirk and Paul Rogers. That was from their first album, I Can't Get Enough of Your Love, on Edge 2. This man deserves a medal for his image. It's amazing. Chris Stapleton, White Horse, on Edinburgh's Classic Track Station. And thanks for joining us this morning.

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0: Big Country Redux, as they're known as these days, that's Winter Sky, recent single from them. And we're looking for more new music, actually, in the next few weeks, and a tour that's oncoming. We'll let you know about that when it happens. Talking Heads on the way for you right after the weather, brought to you by Muirhall Energy. Here comes our Veronica Walker this morning.
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7: Hello, my darlings. This is Veronica with your H2 weather update for Edinburgh, brought to you by Muirhall Energy. Some light rain showers and gentle breezes today, so singing in the rain is definitely an option. Temperature highs of 12 degrees across the capital today.

0: Bridie Paisley, Paolo Nutini on H2 Breakfast, the show brought to you by our friends at Cant Row Building Supplies. Not a lot of sunshine around tonight, but it's going to start about 5 or 6 o'clock, I think, wee spots actually, and the rain will be away by that time, so you can get out and about with confidence. What can you get up to? Well, we've got some ideas here.
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0: Tonight, check out the DIY community Make It Yourself Festival. That's at the Piano at Robin Brunsfield, or live folk music at the Leith Depot. Into the weekend, catch Retro Club Night, Hoa Hoa Hoa, at La Belle on Shell on Friday, before indie heavyweights The Ratons rock the Corn Exchange on Saturday. Also Saturday, catch 11-piece soul show Northern Live at the Assembly Rooms. That sounds pretty cool to me. Then wrap up Sunday with the Britpop icons The Bluetones at the Liquid Room. Plus a note for your diary, Alison Moye plays the Usher Hall on Monday, October the 26th. And if you're going to get about town, especially with the rain, get there by taxi. 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

0: Edge to Breakfast. I'm Sam Hinks. That's The American by Simple Minds on Edge to Breakfast. And talking Americans, well, there was a new press secretary announced at the White House yesterday. She gave an opening press conference of 1.5 minutes, the shortest ever. And I think the midterms are coming up in a couple of weeks. I think Mr. Trump's going to need somebody a wee bit more confident than that. But let's see how she does. It was her first one.
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0: Mr. Big on Edge 2, To Be With You. Well, to be with Ross Kemp, that seems to be a topic of conversation this morning. You know what? He's keeping a very low profile in the Celebrity Traitors TV series. And can that get you a long way? I was having a discussion yesterday, actually. If you keep out the way, you don't have any real great conversations. You don't get a lot of telly time, but you might go a long way in the competition before you reveal how you're actually thinking, because he's not saying a thing right now, apparently. And, well, myself and Louise, we'll binge it at the weekend. There's another couple of episodes we'll get on to.
1: I had no choice but to hear you. You stayed. Your case.

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0: Eminem Edge to Breakfast. That's Lose Yourself a couple of minutes before 7 a.m. this morning. Would you lose yourself in the Glastonbury crowd? Well, not if you've not got a ticket. Of course, they went on sale on October the 1st and sold out in a lightning 30 minutes. And I wonder if there's any going to come on and resale. I'm sure there are. That might be your only hope, but look forward to it if you can. As well as Oasis, they're on at the top of the hour for you.
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0: Good morning to you. Thanks for joining us. Just the back of 7 a.m. It's Edge 2 Breakfast, brought to you by our friends at Cartmore Building Supplies. Light rain and a kind of gentle breeze most of the day today. Edinburgh's classic dress. A wee bit of sunshine after dinner time or tea time, whatever you call it. Edge 2. But not the best day, really. Yeah. Right, kicking off this hour, Oasis. This is Lila. Going to be talking about Daniel Craig later on this hour. What's he up to? Well, he's back in the press.

0: 2. Driving conditions not fabulous this morning, but the town is a wee bit quieter with the midterm holiday breaks, but do expect the usual morning slowdowns on the A720 City Bypass, eastbound and westbound, particularly at Gilmerton, Sheriffhall and Dreghorn. Tailbacks building a little eastbound at the M8 approaching Hempstead Gate this morning and at the Newbridge Junction. And if you're moving in towards the city centre, Queen City Road and Ferry Road are getting a wee bit heavier right now. In Falkirk, traffic building up at the M9 Junction 5 Cadgers Bray, also back towards Grangemouth at the Earlsgate Roundabout, and the A9 through Camlan. In Stirling, over in Stirling, well, we've got M9 Junction 9 at Pernhall queuing on the slip roads as the M80 and the A91 traffic merges. And if you're heading into town, well, it's going to get a wee bit slow on the Causeway Head Road alongside the usual snarl-ups. That's at St Ninians and Craig's Roundabout. 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

0: That's S.J. Mortimer, new music on Edge 2. That track is called Numb. And if you want to find out more about her, look her up on social media. Let her know you heard her here on Edinburgh's Classic Track Station. Bobby Dylan's up next, right after the weather, brought to you by Muirhall Energy. Veronica's not smiling today, I'm afraid, and she's got her rain mate, her umbrella, and her gum boots.
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7: Hello, my darlings. This is Veronica with your H2 weather update for Edinburgh, brought to you by Muirhall Energy. Some light rain showers and gentle breezes today. So singing in the rain, it's definitely an option. Temperature highs of 12 degrees across the capital today.

0: 2. Driving conditions not fabulous this morning, but the town is a wee bit quieter with the midterm holiday breaks, but do expect the usual morning slowdowns on the A720 City Bypass, eastbound and westbound, particularly at Gilmerton, Sheriff Hall and Dreghorn. Tailbacks building a little eastbound at the M8 approaching Hempstead Gate this morning and at the Newbridge Junction. And if you're moving in towards the city centre, Queen City Road and Ferry Road are getting a wee bit heavier right now. In Falkirk, traffic building up at the M9 Junction 5 Cadgers Bray, also back towards Grangemouth at the Earlsgate Roundabout and the A9 through Camlin. In Stirling, over in Stirling, well, we've got M9 Junction 9 at Pernhall queuing on the slip roads as the M80 and the A91 traffic merges. And if you're heading into town, well, it's going to get a wee bit slow on the Causeway Head Road alongside the usual snarl-ups. That's at St Ninians and Craig's Roundabout. 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

0: Freddie Mercury and Queen, I Want to Break Free on Edinburgh's Classic Drive Station Edge. Do Breakfast, the show brought to you by our friends at Cartmore Building Supplies. Now, we were chatting earlier on, we're going to chat with Daniel Craig. Yeah, he's gone and bought himself a haunted London pub with a couple of pals, Soho founder Nick Jones and restaurateur Charlie Carroll. He said he bought the pub, which is the Horseshoe in Clerkenwell. Now, I know that pub. It's an 18th century boozer, and he didn't know it was haunted until he bought it and the sale went through. But apparently, he said, if you leave a pint in the basement and you say, here you are, Gilbert. Gilbert was a hangman, by the way. That keeps the ghost at bay. That's going to leave the locals shaken and stirred, methinks.
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0: Tonight, check out the DIY community Make It Yourself Festival. That's at the Piano Drum in Brunsfield, or live folk music at the Leaf Depot. Into the weekend, catch Retro Club Night, Hoa Hoa Hoa, at La Belle Angèle on Friday, before indie heavyweights The Ratings rock the Corn Exchange on Saturday. Also Saturday, catch 11-piece soul show Northern Live at the Assembly Rooms. That sounds pretty cool to me. Then wrap up Sunday with the Britpop icons The Bluetones at the Liquid Room. 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
1: Love that track of music. Joni Mitchell, Big Yellow Taxi. And it's been so long since I've seen a yellow taxi. I think it was 2000 and, oh, was it 14 or something? I was last in New York. I'm missing it badly, actually, especially at Christmas times. You get the best Christmas wreaths in Greenwich Village on the street. It's just incredible. And I saw my friend across the road from where we live. He's put up a Halloween wreath. Is that something that you're doing? Because we were chatting about ghosts a minute ago. There is a... this is a fabulous thing you can get. I saw it on social media last night, actually. A ghost that floats. Essentially, it's like a drone, and it's remote controlled, and I really fancy it. But the advert is in so many places, I don't think it'd be a surprise. Or would suddenly you just see it? Katie Tunstall on the way for you. It's Edge 2. Good morning.
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0: Excellent song by Gary Clark. That's Danny Wilson, Mary's Prayer on Edge to Breakfast. It's after 10 to 8 already. And now a prayer might help you actually win our Charity Begins at Home competition. Why don't you try it? We're giving you then another chance to be do good and feel good this October with Edge 2 and win a prize pot of £1,000 in cash with £500 just for you. 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Could that be Team Jack in Livingston? 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

0: Sam Sam Hicks, that was. Darren Hall Jonathan's Kiss on My List. Is a kiss on your list today? Would you get that in through the beach when you travel through to the airport? There is a new bus service going from Edinburgh to Glasgow Airport, which is pretty popular with charter flights. I have to say, I don't like flying from any place other than Edinburgh now. I don't know whether it's lazy or I'm just getting a wee bit grumpy these days, but that's the one I want to go on. Certainly if I'm on my way. Proclaimers up next here.
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0: Not a lot sunshine, but that should be enough to get you on your way, don't you think?

2. Driving conditions not brilliant this morning, but it will be easier to navigate the city centre with the mid-term break that's on right now. Seen some congestion across the capital. A720 bypass crawling a bit westbound between Gilmerton, Sheriff and Redcorn this morning, and some stop start queues on the M8 approaching Hermiston Gate. If you're heading towards the city centre, you will face a wee bit of a slowdown between Queen City Road, Ferry Road and Glasgow Road past the airport this morning. In Falkirk, the morning queues are at their maximum at M9 Junction 5 Cadgers Bray, albeit slightly less with the school holidays. Tailback stretching off the slip roads there. And the A9 through Cammon, not quite bumper to bumper, but it is busy around the Westbridge, Seaton, Rosebank roundabouts. In Stirling, M9 Junction 9 at Pirnhall is under a bit of pressure with emerging M80 and A91 traffic. Tailbacks at the Cosby Head Road there, as well as at significant congestion at St Ninian's roundabout and Craig's roundabout into the city centre. Leave extra time for your journey today. 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

0: Brand new music from local Scottish musician Shay O'Dowd. That's called Headspace on Edge Through Breakfast. 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Young Blood on the way for you right after the weather, brought to you by Muirhall Energy. Here comes our Veronica Walkers. She's got Rainmate Brolly and her gum boots on today.
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8: Hello my darlings, this is Veronica Video H2 weather update for Edinburgh, brought to you by Muirhall Energy. Some light rain showers and gentle breezes today, so singing in the rain is definitely an option. Temperature highs of 12 degrees across the capital today.

0: H2 Breakfast, Sam Hicks. That was Youngblood and a track called Ghosts on Edinburgh's Classic Track Station. Fabulous live artist, by the way. If you ever get a chance to see him, go take it. Go take it. And if it's a bit expensive, well, you should be going in for our Charity Begins at Home competition. We are asking you to do good and feel good this October. With H2, we're giving you the chance to win another prize pot of £1,000 in cash, with £500 just for you and £500 to donate to a favourite charity or local cause of your choice. Could that be Cancer Card? Here's Lorraine.
1: 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I'm Lorraine, Chief Executive at Cancer Card. We'd like to

Driving conditions not brilliant this morning, but it will be easier to navigate the city centre with the midterm break that's on right now. Seen some congestion across the capital. A720 bypass crawling a bit westbound between Gilmerton, Sherifone, Dreghorn this morning, and some stop-start queues on the M8 approaching Hermiston Gate. If you're heading towards the city

0: Centre, you will face a wee bit of a slowdown between Queen City Road, Ferry Road and Glasgow Road past the airport this morning. In Falkirk, the morning queues are at their maximum at M9 Junction 5, Cadgers Bray, albeit slightly less with the school holidays. Tailback stretching off the slip roads there. And the A9 through Cammon, not quite bumper to bumper, but it is busy around the Westbridge Seat and Rosebank roundabouts. In Stirling, M9 Junction 9 at Pirnhall is under a bit of pressure with emerging M80 and A91 traffic. Tailbacks at the Cosby Head Road there, as well as at significant congestion at St Ninian's roundabout and Craig's roundabout into the city centre. Leave extra time for your journey today. 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

0: That takes you back, doesn't it, to the early 70s. Great sound of Slade and Goodbye to Jane, especially for Donald Moffat down in the Borders. Good morning to you, Donald. I'm glad you're enjoying the music this morning. Now, Slade not playing in the town this evening, although Don Pill does have a band called Don Pill's Amazing Flames, I think it's called. No, they're not playing, but there's plenty going on in the town up to and over the weekend. Let's find out what you can get up to if you're out and about.
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0: Tonight, check out the DIY community Make It Yourself Festival. That's at the Piano Drop in Brunsfield, or live folk music at the Leith Depot. Into the weekend, catch Retro Club Night, Hoa Hoa Hoa, at La Belle Angèle on Friday, before indie heavyweights The Ratings rock the Corn Exchange on Saturday. Also Saturday, catch 11-piece soul show Northern Live at the Assembly Rooms. That sounds pretty cool to me. Then wrap up Sunday with the Britpop icons The Bluetones at the Liquid Room. Plus a note for your diary, Alison Moye plays the Usher Hall on Monday, October the 26th. And if you're going to get about town, especially with the rain, get there by taxi. 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

0: Excellent sounds of NXS playing on Edge 2 Breakfast this morning. New sensation indeed. And talking about new, well, Gromit is finally getting a voice. One of Britain's most beloved characters is going to speak after almost four decades on our screens. That's since 1989. Wallace and Gromit, they've embarked on various adventures, from the Weird Rabbits to the Dastardly Penguin, but the claymation dog has never uttered a word. His expressive face and body language, they've always been loud enough to do the viewers exactly know what he's thinking. But now we've invented audiobooks. And animator and co-creators, well, they face a bit of a conundrum, but they have cast an obvious choice, they say. Martin Freeman is delighted to be Gromit. I'd quite like to be Gromit, wouldn't you? Maybe tomorrow then. Stereophonics on the way for you.
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Kelly Jones, Stereophonics, Maybe Tomorrow on Edge to Breakfast. 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I was driving through, not tomorrow, but yesterday, obviously, through Gracemont, just in the outskirts of town, and I noticed some fire tenders, and it looks like a cottage on Captain's Road has completely gone up in flames. No idea what caused it, but there might be a few diversions around about that area this morning, so look out for that if you're out and about, please. Do you want to rule the world? Everybody does, don't they? This is Tear for Fears, Edge to Breakfast. Thanks for joining us this morning.

0: Lightning Seed, sugar-coated iceberg on Edge 2 Breakfast this morning. It's a few minutes before 9 a.m. Not so much a sugar fan, more of a savoury person myself. I bought myself two croissants yesterday. No, they weren't almond ones, which are my favourite, actually. Although for years, I thought there was apple inside almond croissants. Turns out it's just crushed up almonds. That's pretty obvious, really, isn't it? But I don't know why I didn't think of it. Anyway, I like a bit of AC/DC, so I'm going to play you that next at the top of there. Good morning.
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0: Good morning, how are you? Just the back of 9 a.m. Thanks for joining us. 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Don't worry, we're going to cheer you up. 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

0: 2.
1: Driving conditions not brilliant this morning, but the town is much easier to negotiate with the midterm break. At City Bypass, it's had a wee bit of a busy morning, though. Some minor residual slowdowns around about Sheriff Hall and Harrison Gate. Inbound routes on the Queen City Road in Glasgow are flowing much better now. And, put a smile on your face. In Falkirk, heavy commuter tailbacks have cleared the M9 Junction 5 at Cadgers Bray and the A9 through Camlin. In Stirling, M9 Junction 9 at Pernhall's clear in all directions, and you'll find it smooth sailing across the city centre to some light local traffic in Causeway Head Road and Craig's Roundabout. 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

0: Rolling Stones, Side Effects from the album Foreign Tongues, and we have their new single Mr. Charm playing on Edge 2, so listen out for that today. Got some Squeeze and Franz Ferdinand on the way right after the weather, brought to you by Muir Hall Energy. Here comes our Veronica Walker this morning, and yes, she does have her gum boots on.
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7: Hello, my darlings. This is Veronica with your H2 weather update for Edinburgh, brought to you by Muir Hall Energy. Some light rain showers and gentle breezes today, so singing in the rain is definitely an option. Temperature highs of 12 degrees across the capital today.

Squeeze with the voice of Paul Carrick. That's Tempted on Ed's Do Breakfast this morning. The show brought to you by our friends at Cartmore Building Supplies. Julie from Lee says, I'm tempted to go to that haunted pub of Daniel Craig's. Where exactly is it? Well, I said it's in Clerkenwell. That, unfortunately, is in London. It's just off the Clerkenwell Road and Farringdon Road, if you know that area at all. If you don't, it's a bit of a hike, I'm afraid. So, haunted is lovely, though, isn't it? Really. But are ghosts charmless? You do have to ask yourself. This is Blur on Edge 2.

0: Sound of Blur playing an H2 Breakfast this morning. The show brought to you by our friends at Cartmore Building Supplies. Charmless Man. Well, that's not Winnie the Pooh, is it really? Winnie the Pooh's 100 years old today. He's actually got two birthdays, to be honest. August the 21st, 1921. That's when the character, that's when his real world birthday is. And Christopher Robin Milne was given a stuffed bear from his father, from Harrods, actually. So a very nice bear indeed. But October the 14th, 1926 is the Pooh's literary birthday, marking the date when A.A. Milne published his very first book. So happy birthday, 100th birthday to Winnie the Pooh.
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0: Tonight, check out the DIY community Make It Yourself Festival. That's at the Piano Drop in Brunsfield, or live folk music at the Leith Depot. Into the weekend, catch Retro Club Night, Hoa Hoa Hoa, at La Belle Angèle on Friday, before indie heavyweights The Ratons rock the Corn Exchange on Saturday. Also Saturday, catch 11-piece soul show Northern Live at the Assembly Rooms. That sounds pretty cool to me. Then wrap up Sunday with the Britpop icons of Blue Tones at the Liquid Room. 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

0: Beatles Come Together on H2 Breakfast this morning. It's coming up for 20 to 10. Coming together, that would be the elements of a hamburger, wouldn't it? My wee grandson Max declared yesterday, I love hamburgers. And I thought, well, we're not getting them a McDonald's. Other hamburger stores are available. We decided to make one ourselves back home. So we made it. Lovely Angus... Angus steak, a bit of cheese. He wanted cheese on it, so we put a brioche bun round about it, a wee bit of sauce, put it on the table for him with a few wee chips, and then he declared to me, I don't like the middle bit of the hamburger, just the top bit. And I said, what, the roll? He said, yeah.
1: H2 Breakfast
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0: Four Non Blondes, what's up on Edge to Breakfast? That used to be Alison Craig's party karaoke song. Alison, of course, one half of the Sunday Zoo with our John on a Sunday morning on Edge 2 between 10 and 1. Don't miss it. It's absolutely hilarious. Alison could not go in for the Charity Begins Home competition because she works for us, but you can, and we want you to do good and feel good this October with Edge 2, giving you another chance to win a prize pot of £1,000 in cash. £1,000! That's £500 just for you and £500 to donate to a favourite charity or local cause of your choice. You could, of course, give the whole £1,000 to charity. That would be amazing. I wonder what the mental health charity Sam H would think of that. Here's Kat.
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0: Thank you, Kat. And of course, entries close midday Friday, October the 30th. Thereafter, myself and Mark Martin will be giving you a call, or one of us anyway. Full T's and C's on the website. You have to be in it to win it. edgeradio.co.uk/win. Go there. It's easy. When you

0: Travis, why does it always rain on me? Edge to breakfast, how are you doing this morning? It's almost 10 a.m. Malcolm Thompson's on this evening with his smooth tones and his quizzes. He loves his quizzes, man, so he does. My mate Mark Martin's back with Drive Time at 2, and Jay Crawford is on at the top of the hour. I bet he got rained on this morning. I didn't, I got here before the rain started. Never mind, we'll catch you tomorrow morning. It's the beginning of the weekend, Friday morning breakfast at 6 a.m. sharp. You have a good one, ciao.
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Ah, the Isley Brothers, Harvest for the World on Edge 2. It's Thursday, it's the 15th of October 2026, halfway through October already. And I kind of like this time of year, you know, I do. I love the summer, but I like the autumn too, because, you know, we've got Halloween to look forward to, and then we've got St. Andrew's Night, and then we've got my birthdays in November, so always look forward to that. There's Guy Fawkes in between, of course, and then it's Christmas, and they've already started all the Christmas movies. It's all over Sky Cinema at the moment, and I must admit I did watch one at the weekend. Let's get that out in the open. Now, we played Harvest for the World by the Isley Brothers. This song was on the same album, but this is a new version from Keith Urban. It's Summer Breeze on Edge 2. And after this, a wee reminder about how you can win £1,000.

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7: 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Some light rain showers and gentle breezes today, so singing in the rain, it's definitely an option.
8: 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This is Veronica with your H2 weather update for Edinburgh, brought to you by Muirhall Energy.

0: 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Now, if you love that, if you turned it up a wee bit or you were singing along with it, you might be interested in the first thing I've got to tell you about that's happening in Edinburgh tonight.
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0: Yeah, in fact, it's a Fleetwood Mac tribute band. They're called Go Your Own Way. They're going to be celebrating all the classic tracks from Fleetwood Mac's catalogue, and it's happening tonight at the Assembly Rooms. Gareth Malone is going to be doing his movie music show at the Queen's Hall tonight. And tomorrow night, of course, we've got Heaven 17 playing live at the Edinburgh Corn Exchange, celebrating 45 years of Penthouse and Pavement. And a great singer-songwriter, Sean Colvin, is going to be on at the Queen's Hall. We've got Ferocious Dog live at La Belle Angèle, and Olga Koch is going to be on stage with a bit of comedy at the Monkey Barrel Comedy Club. On Saturday night, we've got the Raytons. They're playing at the Edinburgh Corn Exchange. That's a bit of indie rock if you fancy going for that. Star Sailor are going to be playing live at the Usher Hall, and Foy Vance is on at the Queen's Hall. The Rising, they're a Bruce Springsteen tribute band. They're going to be playing at the Voodoo Rooms tomorrow night. Now, I think we'll have some Heaven 17 for you now. On Edge 2.
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0: Well, I'm sure that song's going to be one of the highlights of the gig tomorrow night in Edinburgh at the Corn Exchange. Heaven 17 will be live on stage. So if you're going, I'm going to play that one just for you on HT.
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2: 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Community at their heart.

That's Todd Rundgren. I saw the light. I'm going to play that for a friend of mine I bumped into last night. I was at a wee art show. It was happening in Broughton Place, just off Broughton Street in town. And we were having a glass of wine and looking at the art. And then I bumped into Terry and we were having a chat about our parents and, you know, how much we miss them and everything else. And he started telling me about his dad because his dad was Polish. And so Terry's dad, only in his teens when the Nazis invaded Poland, and he was put in a tank, and there were four of a crew in the tank, and the tank got hit and blew up, and he was the only survivor, Terry's dad, because the other four guys in the tank were killed. And then eventually, you know, at the end of the war, he got captured by the Russians, and he was taken to Siberia to work in a mine or whatever in Siberia. And there was a train that was leaving, and Terry's dad and his mate, still, you know, by this time, you know, in his late teens, I suppose, or 19 or 20 years old, and they tied themselves to the underside of the train that was leaving for Sweden to get repaired. And they got wires and they tied themselves underneath the train so that the Russians didn't see them. And they eventually got to Sweden after a couple of days hanging underneath this train. And they got to Sweden, and then he made his way to Scotland, met Terry's mum, and that's, you know, it's a great happy ending. But what a story. And I was just like, what? He said, oh, my dad had this big sort of dent in his leg where the tank had been blown up, and, you know, he lost a bit of his leg and that, and he survived all of that. And I'm just thinking, you know, the bravery of the guy, the bravery of the man. And he was saying his dad was always really quite quiet about it, you know, very respectful to everybody, and what a nice man, you know. And, you know, he eventually settled in Scotland. And I remember I was telling Terry, you know, that when I was growing up in North Berwick, at school, we had loads of people with names like Plodowski and Rogaska and all these people that had, you know, been in the Baltic states or from Poland or Latvia, Lithuania, Estonia or whatever, and had settled in North Berwick, married a local lassie, and the rest is, you know, history. So it was fascinating, Terry, hearing about your dad. You know, I'm sure you're very, very proud of him. So.

0: John Mayer. It's in the blood. And in 4 weeks' time, of course, we'll be remembering everyone from World War One, World War Two, in fact, all the wars, because we'll be on the 11th of the 11th, and we'll respect that here on Edge 2, of course. This is Jay Crawford. I'm with you until 2 o'clock this afternoon, and a bit of Simon and Garfunkel, Rod Stewart and Japan coming up for you next.
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0: Yeah, brought to you by Eastern BMW. This is Jay Crawford here on Edge 2, Edinburgh's classic track station, broadcasting on DAB right across the festive city.
7: Edinburgh's classic track.
0: And good morning. Thanks for joining me. It's Thursday, the 15th of October.

I've never been to Tokyo, never been to Japan. I'd quite like to go, actually. I'd like to go. It looks a very interesting place to visit. You know, maybe a wee cruise around Japan, that would be a good idea. You know, if I won some money, for example. And if you win some money, it might be thanks to Edge too. Remember, we've got £1,000 to give away, and the details of how you can enter the competition coming up for you very, very soon. You know, in a couple of weeks' time also, it's going to be the budget, and John Healey, the Chancellor of the Exchequer, will be standing up in Parliament like they always do, with the red box, getting the script out and going for it, and probably taxing us even more. And I've just been reading that ministers are paying out sickness benefits to almost 2 million people without even knowing if they still qualify, because more than two-thirds of claimants who should have been reassessed have yet to be seen. The average wait is more than 2 years, and one person has been waiting to be reassessed and still getting the benefits for 16 years. Well, that's the kind of thing that they could maybe cut back on, rather than, you know, I mean, if somebody's off work or off ill or getting sickness benefit, good luck to you. You know, that's going to keep you going. And but you know, the fact that people have been waiting 16 years for a reassessment is just ridiculous. Here's a new one from a guy called Jamie Rafferty. You'll like this, I think. It's called People Like Us. You know, taxpayers.

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0: version, isn't it? You're All I Need to Get By. Michael McDonald. You'd recognise his voice a mile away, wouldn't you, really? Right, we've got the weather coming up next. You'd recognise her voice as well, about a mile away. It's Veronica coming up next, brought to you by Muirhall Energy on Edge 2.
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6: Hello, my darlings. This is Veronica Video H2 weather update for Edinburgh, brought to you by Muirhall Energy. Keep an umbrella on standby. The rain is not far away. Temperature highs of 12 degrees across the capital today.

0: classic from Queen. Don't forget, Edinburgh Rocks on Saturday evening. I'll be playing a couple of hours of classic rock tracks between 6 in the evening and 8 in the evening. It happens every Saturday. I hope you can join me in a couple of nights' time.
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0: They still seem to be selling tickets for Stevie Wonder. He's on in Glasgow on the 11th of November and he's doing the Songs in the Key of Life tour, the anniversary. It's 1976, so it's 50 years since that album came out. There's still some tickets available for that. There's still some tickets available if you're a Fleetwood Mac fan to go along to the Assembly Rooms tonight for the band Go Your Own Way, celebrating the Fleetwood Mac classic catalogue. Then elsewhere, we've got Gareth Malone bringing his movie music to the Queen's Hall. And also, tomorrow night, we've got Heaven 17 at the Edinburgh Corn Exchange celebrating 45 years of Penthouse and Pavement. Sean Colvin's going to be at the Queen's Hall. We've got the folk punk band Ferocious Dog at the La Belle Angèle, and Olga Koch is going to be on at the Monkey Barrel Comedy Club. And then on Saturday night, the Raytons are at the Edinburgh Corn Exchange. And on Saturday, Bad Company Legacy are going to be bringing their classic rock to Cabaret Voltaire. So if you're a fan of Bad Company, and I certainly am, in fact, I'm going to play some Bad Company for you on Edinburgh Rock on Saturday night. So if you're a fan of Paul Rodgers, join me for that. Okay.
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0: coming up after 2 o'clock today. Malcolm Thompson's going to be with you tonight. He'll be on from 6 until 10, and Sam Hinks will be back for The Breakfast Show tomorrow. I've got the Beatles coming up next.
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This is Edge 2. Normal weather is a thing of the past, according to the Met Office's chief meteorologist. He's warning people. His name's Ian Lisk, and he made this statement. He was sitting on a panel at the airport's UK annual conference, and he said, we don't get normal weather anymore, fundamentally. He said, due to climate change, everything's changing. We're going to get more storms. We're going to get heavier showers. We're going to get stronger winds. It's just, we're all going to get blown away. This one will blow you away on Edge 2, Edinburgh's classic track station. 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
0: I tell you what, the weekend is definitely a little bit closer. It's just gone 12 o'clock. It's now Thursday afternoon, and Jay Crawford here, brought to you by Eastern BMW. Good afternoon. How you doing today? Let's have a bit of something to dance to. That's what I'm needing. Let's go for it.

It's a great song. It was a Batman theme as well, wasn't it? That seal, Kiss from a Rose on Edge 2. I wasn't thinking about seals or even elephant seals. I was just thinking about elephants because I was watching a program the other night there, a documentary about elephants in Africa. And what the guy was saying, I had to look it up to get the details, and he's right. You know, about 500 years ago, there were about 25 million elephants roaming in Africa, just roaming about the place, minding their own business, you know, getting on with elephant, well, whatever elephants do in their spare time. And then, you know, about by 100 years ago, that had been reduced from 25 million to between 5 and 10 million, mostly because of the ivory trade, which, of course, has been banned in most places, but the poaching still goes on. It's terrible. Because now, you know, we've gone from 25 million of them to just 400,000 that are left. So, you know, for all the people out there that are conservationists, well done you, you know, but we need to do better, don't we? 24 and a half million down from the peak of 25 million about 500 years ago. Terrible, isn't it? Should have seen it coming.

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0: Blue, Queen of the New Year. Well, we'll soon be getting ready for Christmas and then it'll be Hogmanay. We'll all be saying Happy New Year before you know it. It'll be 2027. The time is marching on and it's time to catch up with the weather now. Veronica's got the details coming up next, brought to you by Muirhall Energy, of course.
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7: Hello, my darlings. This is Veronica with your H2 weather update for Edinburgh, brought to you by Muirhall Energy. Some light rain showers and gentle breezes today, so singing in the rain is definitely an option. Temperature highs of 12 degrees across the capital today.

0: Is it going to stop raining? Yes, it is. And you know, this weekend, Saturday and Sunday, it'll be great for getting your washing out because it's going to be lovely. It's going to be lovely right across Edinburgh and right across central Scotland on Saturday and Sunday. So a good chance to get out, get the garden tidied up, do what you have to do, or just get out there and have a walk, get some fresh air, because after that, the temperatures are going to drop substantially.
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0: Yeah, soon it's going to be hats and scarves and big coats and gloves and welly boots and all that. You know, that's coming. It's going to be a very cold winter. I've got a feeling we're going to get a lot of snow this winter, so be prepared for that. I've got my big snow shovel ready in the garage, so I'm okay. What's happening tonight? Fleetwood Mac are going to be playing at the Assembly Rooms. Well, it's the music of Fleetwood Mac, because it's a band called Go Your Own Way, and they're a big tribute band, and apparently they're brilliant. So go and see them if you're a Fleetwood Mac fan. And that's at the Assembly Rooms. Gareth Malone is going to be doing his thing at the Queen's Hall tonight. And tomorrow night, we've got Heaven 17 playing at the Edinburgh Corn Exchange. So 45 years since that album, Penthouse and Pavement, that made them. 45 years. Oh, God, I'm getting old, man. What else have we got? Sean Colvin's going to be doing her thing at the Queen's Hall. That's tomorrow night. And there's a folk punk band called Ferocious Dog. They're going to be live at La Belle Angèle. And the comedian Olga Koch is going to be on at the Monkey Barrel Comedy Club on Friday.
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0: The original version of Valerie, that's the Zootons have got... Oh, I love Annie Lennox. She's just one of the best exports we've ever had from Scotland. I think Annie Lennox coming up next on Edge 2.
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Even better than the real thing. This is Edge 2. I'm Jay Crawford. The show brought to you by Eastern BMW. And good afternoon if you've just joined us. Thanks very much. I don't know where you've been, why you've not been listening before, but it's great to have your company now. I'm with you until 2. And then Mark Martin's going to take over. He'll be with you until 6 on Edge 2. And then Malcolm Thompson's on tonight. Sam will be back for the breakfast show tomorrow. And of course, we've got a full lineup of entertainment for you at the weekend with Yaz on Breakfast, and Billy Kirkwood will be on Saturday morning, and Alison Craig and John Wood will have the Sunday Zoo for you between 10 and 1 on Sunday. Always well worth a listen, that one. So I'm going to play this one for them. Everybody that's on Edge 2 at the weekends.

0: 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Tina Turner. 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
0: Well, there goes the 1 o'clock gun up on the ramparts of Edinburgh Castle, and we're into the final hour of the show. It's Jay Crawford here on Edge 2, brought to you by Eastern BMW. Edinburgh's classic tracks. How are you doing today? Thanks very much for joining me.

close to me, The Cure. Do you know, many years ago, I was invited to a meeting, and it was in the, when was it? It was in the 90s. It was in the 90s, and they had a big plan for Edinburgh, and they were going to take away the railings along Princes Street Gardens, you know, that separate the street from the gardens, all the black railings along there. They were going to take them away, and they were going to recreate Princes Street Gardens, and they were going to kind of step it all into the street and pedestrianise parts of the street. And I thought it was a great plan. I thought it looked really good when they were showing us all the plans for that. Well, do you know we have an organisation called the Friends of Princes Street Gardens, and they're launching on Tuesday, the 20th of October, this coming Tuesday, and they're going to have a big meeting at Edinburgh Council Chambers. So if you've got some views on this, on what should happen with Princes Street Gardens, because it used to be not open to the public when Princes Street was originally a residential street with just a few shops, and it was kind of like Queen Street Gardens, you know, where people that lived on Princes Street would get a key to Princes Street Gardens and they'd be able to go in, and it's never really been redone since Victorian times, so it's about time it got a bit of an uplift, I think, and the Ross Bandstand as well. Well, they're having a big meeting about it, and they've got some keynote speakers. Professor Richard Rogers, he's going to be talking about campaigning for the city centre and how we do need to tidy some stuff up, don't we, in the city centre. And a guy called Cliff Haig, who's going to do, why does Princes Street Garden need friends? Well, we all need friends, don't we? And Princes Street Gardens, you know, if you ever stopped going into Princes Street Gardens, just say, it's okay, we're friends, and they'll let you in. Right, so the meeting's happening on Tuesday at Edinburgh City Chambers. And it's on from 7 till 8.30. You can get the tickets through Eventbrite. And the tickets are free, by the way. So go along and say your bit and do something positive for Princes Street Gardens. That sounds like a good plan. I think they should open it all up again. You know, take away the railings, step it all in. You know, probably be more disruption for a year or two. But then I think it would look great. It's fantastic. It's got to be one of the best views in Europe when you're walking along Princes Street looking up at the castle. Let's face it. Come on. Goodbye, Virginia. This is the band Feel on Edge 2.

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7: Hello, my darlings. This is Veronica with your H2 weather update for Edinburgh, brought to you by Muirhall Energy. Keep an umbrella on standby. The rain is not far away. Temperature highs of 12 degrees across the capital.

0: Johnson and Bruno Mars. And a bit of Uptown Funk, that'll get you going on a Thursday afternoon. And I'm going to play that for Donnie Hughes because he's back. He was back last Friday night. He's back on here again. He's feeling a lot better. So he's not been well for a couple of months. He's not been with us on Edge 2. But he returned last Friday night and he's going to be on tomorrow from 6 until 10 just to get the weekend party started.
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0: And talking about getting the weekend party started, Heaven 17 are going to be on tomorrow night and they're going to be live at the Edinburgh Corn Exchange, 45 years since Penthouse and Pavement. Sean Colvin's going to be at the Queen's Hall and Ferocious Dog are going to be at La Belle Angèle. By the way, if you fancy a bit of comedy tomorrow night, Olga Koch is going to be on at the Monkey Barrel Comedy Club. On Saturday night, the Ratons are going to be at the Corn Exchange, another indie rock headline show for you in Edinburgh. Star Sailor are going to be playing at the Usher Hall. They're well worth seeing. I've seen them a couple of times. And if you're a Bruce Springsteen fan and you've never seen Bruce live, go and see The Rising. They're a Bruce Springsteen tribute band. They're going to be playing at the Voodoo Rooms. And then on Sunday, Bad Company Legacy are going to be doing a bit of classic rock at Cabaret Voltaire. My pal Ronnie, he's probably going to that because he loves a bit of Bad Company, as do I.
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Eagles one of these nights. It's going to be one of those nights with Malcolm Thompson tonight on Edge 2. He'll be with you from 6 until 10. And, of course, Mark Martin's coming up next. He's got some great songs for you. He's got some Aretha Franklin and Chris Stapleton. He's going to be playing Johnny Cash and Steely Dan. He's got the Bluebells and the Beatles all on Edge 2, Edinburgh's classic track station. And this is one of Taylor Swift's favourites, and I don't blame her.

0: because we're going to have a wee Indian summer this weekend. It's going to be glorious in Edinburgh Saturday and Sunday.
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5: 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I'm Mark Martin on Edge 2, lining up Aretha Franklin. First, though, from the Moulin Rouge movie with Nicole Kidman and Ewan McGregor.
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Zeppelin and A Little Respect on Edinburgh's Classic Tracks station. This is Edge 2 in the afternoon with Cardboard Building Supplies. And if you're wondering what the smell is, I was with my son earlier at the Soft Play and it was very sweaty. 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This is Larkin Poe right now with Back Down South now playing.

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0: 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And let's find out what the weather is looking like as we head into the afternoon. 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
7: Hello, my darlings. This is Veronica with your H2 weather update for Edinburgh, brought to you by Muirhall Energy. Some light rain showers and gentle breezes today. So singing in the rain, it's definitely an option. Temperature highs of 12 degrees across the capital today.

0: It is Steely Dan and Do It Again on Edinburgh's Classic Track Station. This is Edge to Mark Martin in the afternoon with Cartmore Building Supplies, with the Bluebells lined up in the next five. 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
0: Now, tonight, I absolutely love this idea. If you're into your DIY, which I am not, but I could be learning, the Make It Yourself Festival is on tonight at the Pianodrome in Brunsfield. Look that one up and head along to it if you fancy. 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

I can hear you crooning along with this. You sound great. Neil Diamond, I Said, just played on Edinburgh's Classic Track Station. This is Edge 2. 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Beth was our first winner from Edinburgh. She gave a £500 donation to German Shepherd Rescue Scotland and got 500 quid to do what she wants with. What would you do with your share of that grand? 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

0: song she's probably best known for. It's Amy McDonald and Mr. Rock and Roll, just played on Edinburgh's Classic Tracks station. This is Edge 2. I'm Mark Martin in the afternoon with Cartmore Building Supplies, lining up the Beatles in the next 10 minutes. 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The likes of Luke Combs, Dolly Parton, Shania Twain, you name it, they've got it. 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
0: Hello, you. It's just gone 3 o'clock here in Scotland's capital city. I'm Mark Martin on Edge 2, lining up the Stereophonics. First, though, here's Mick Hucknall and Simply Red.

I've played at many a wedding over the years. It's Proclaimers Life With You on Edinburgh's Classic Track Station. This is Edge 2. Of course, Charlie and Craig are going to be live at the Playhouse later in the year. End of November is when they're going to be there for a couple of nights and a sold-out run as well. On the way, shortly, got Stereophonics in the next 10. In the meantime, this is the Doobie Brothers and China Grove on Edge 2.

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1: Hello?
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0: It's a band who have just announced a greatest hits compilation, which is going to come out later in the year. All the songs from 1996 through to 2026. The Stereophonics and Make It On Your Own, just played on Edinburgh's Classic Track station. This is Edge 2. Kate Bush on the way in the next 10 minutes for you, and let's find out what the weather is getting up to for the rest of today. It's been a funny old day today because it's been cloudy but a bit warm because of that ex-hurricane. Let's find out what's happening in and around town next.
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6: Hello, my darlings. This is Veronica with your H2 weather update for Edinburgh, brought to you by Muirhall Energy. Some light rain showers and gentle breezes today, so singing in the rain is definitely an option. Temperature highs of 12 degrees across the capital today.

0: It is Desiree, and you got to be on Edinburgh's classic track Station Edge to a song so 90s. I feel like I should put on my Reebok pump trainers and get ready to go to Ingolstadt Market this weekend. On the way shortly, got more music in the next 10 minutes, including Wilson Pickett, after we find out what's happening in Edinburgh here and now.
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0: And as always, there's plenty to choose from, including the Jersey Boys live tonight at the Edinburgh Playhouse, if you fancy that one. 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

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This is Edge to Mark Martin in the afternoon with Cartmore Building Supplies. Jamie's off to the football tonight. He's heading to see Hearts taking on Norseland in the Europa Conference League match. Hearts getting their European adventure underway tonight against a Danish team. I wonder if they'll get the right result tonight, Jamie. Thank you so much for getting in touch, and enjoy the football a little bit later. Jamiroquai on the way in the next 5 minutes. In the meantime, the Rolling Stones, Angry, is on.

0: It is Jamiroquai and Cosmic Girl on Edinburgh's Classic Tracks station. This is Edge 2 in the afternoon with Cardboard Building Supplies. 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While you do that, I'm going to line up John Cougar Mellencamp next.
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0: 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I'm Mark Martin. 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
0: Hello, you. It's just gone 4 o'clock here in Scotland's capital city. Thursday with me, Mark Martin. T-Dex lined up soon. First, though, Freddie Mercury and Queen with this.

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It is T-Rex and Hot Love on Edinburgh's Classic Track Station. This is Edge 2 in the afternoon with Cardboard Building Supplies. I'm Mark Martin, lining up Echo and the Bunnymen in the next 10 minutes for you, and the band who were voted one of the greatest ever concerts at Scottish Gas Murrayfield back in the day. Were you at REM in the 90s? Here they are right now. It's the end of the world as we know.

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1: Hello?
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6: Hello, my darlings. This is Veronica with your H2 weather update for Edinburgh, brought to you by Muirhall Energy. Some light rain showers and gentle breezes today, so singing in the rain, it's definitely an option. Temperature highs of 12 degrees across the capital today.

0: It is Stevie Wonder and Boogie on Reggae Woman on Edinburgh's Classic Track Station. This is Edge to Mark Martin, broadcasting from Scotland's capital city. Just a quick reminder, a little bit later tonight, the Hearts are in football action against Nordsjælland from Denmark. So European football in the West End of Edinburgh. It's going to be pretty busy there from around about 6 o'clock onwards, we reckon. On the way shortly, got Foreigner and more. First, though, here's what else is happening around town.
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0: There is plenty going on, including the Make It Yourself Festival tonight at the Piano Drome in Brunsfield. If you didn't get your DIY, you need to get yourself along to that one. You've also got live folk music at Leith Depot as well. 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

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This is Edge 2. Hi to Charlene, who's been in touch on socials at Edge Radio Official. She's taking her daughter Isla to the Wee Museum of Memory today at Ocean Terminal, which for me is an absolute must go to if you've got kids, particularly if it's chucking down with rain. It's a hands-on museum. They've had a brilliant day today. Thank you for all your pictures that you've sent as well, including making Isla trying to work an old phone. Remember the ones that you used to kind of have to dial the number and it spin back around? Yeah, glad you've had a good day. Thank you for making it Edge 2.

0: watched Paul Heaton and Jackie Abbott just about rip the roof off the Usher Hall because they were so good at an awards ceremony I was at a few years ago. The Beautiful South and Perfect 10 just played on Edinburgh's classic track station. This is Edge 2. I'm Mark Martin lining up Sheryl Crow in the next 10 minutes on digital radio, your smart speaker and the Edge Player smartphone app. And a star next who's coming back to Scotland by popular demand. 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

0: It's a star who was last seen here in Edinburgh back in 2023. The Boss, Bruce Springsteen, just played on Edinburgh's classic track station. This is Edge 2. I'm Mark Martin, lining up more music for you on digital radio, your smart speaker, and the Edge Player smartphone app, including a song which is just one of the biggest hits of the 1980s. In fact, it reminds me so much of being upstairs at Cavendish back in the day, or Attic, as I also knew it as well, in my day in Toll Cross. Sadly, that building no longer with us. But you remember the dance floor that lit up below you with the disco lights? A song to take you back to that dance floor is next.
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0: Hello you, it's just gone 5 o'clock here in Scotland's capital city. I'm Mark Martin on Edge 2, lining up Scissor Sisters in the next 10. First though, the Human League are on. Everybody.

0: It is Jake Shears and his band Scissor Sisters. Take Your Mama, just played on Edinburgh's Classic Track Station. This is Edge to Mark Martin, lining up Paul Weller. First though, a busy night in Edinburgh. Here's what's going on.
1: Edge 2.
0: Here's the latest as we have it. Busy at the Sheriff Hall roundabout. All approaches at the lights. Gilmerton to the Guile, westbound along the bypass. You're slow at Lasswade, Streatham, Lothianburn, Barberton, and on the approach to Hermiston Gate. In the other direction, you're slow from the M8 into Hermiston Gate. Slow again at Lothianburn, Streatham, Gilmerton, and then onto the Sheriff Hall heading east. M9 onto Glasgow Road. A8 Glasgow Road in and around Edinburgh Airport is busy and moving. Barnes and Quality Street, Craigleith is slow and steady. A1 at the Jewel, Sir Harry Lauder Road, Seafield Road, and London Road all picking up with traffic. On the shore, you'll find Great Junction and Commercial Street is looking busy, as is Ferry Road, Leith Walk, Piccadilly Place, Queen Street, Dean Bridge, West Approach Road, Lothian Road, The Meadows and Brunsfield. Just a quick reminder, European football at Tynecastle Park tonight is starting to busy up in and around the Gorgie area. That's you up to date here on Edinburgh's Classic Track Station, Edge 2.

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0: who celebrated their past, present and future at Scottish Gas Murrayfield earlier in the summer. Now that John Bon Jovi is back to full health after his throat operation. Bon Jovi and Legendary on Edinburgh's classic track Station Edge 2, with NXS and more lined up after a weather update for Thursday evening with Veronica and Muirhall Energy next.
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7: Hello my darlings, this is Veronica with your H2 weather update for Edinburgh, brought to you by Muirhall Energy. Some light rain showers and gentle breezes today, so singing in the rain is definitely an option. Temperature highs of 12 degrees across the capital today.

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0: Here's the latest as we have it. Busy at the Sheriff Hall roundabout. All approaches at the lights. Gilmerton to the Guile, westbound along the bypass. You're slow at Lasswade, straight in Lothian, Burn, Babberton, and on the approach to Hermiston Gate. In the other direction, you're slow from the M8 into Hermiston Gate. Slow again at Lothian, Burn, straight in Gilmerton, and then onto the Sheriff Hall heading east. M9 onto Glasgow Road. A8 Glasgow Road in and around Edinburgh Airport is busy and moving. Barnton Quality Street, Craigleith is slow and steady. A1 at the Jewel, Sir Harry Lauder Road, Seafield Road, and London Road all picking up with traffic. On the shore, you'll find Great Junction and Commercial Street is looking busy, as is Ferry Road, Leith Walk, Piccadilly Place, Queen Street, Dean Bridge, West Approach Road, Lothian Road, The Meadows and Brunsfield. Just a quick reminder, European football at Tynecastle Park tonight is starting to busy up in and around the Gorgie area. That's you up to date here on Edinburgh's classic track station, Edge 2.

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Fratellis and All Black and Blue Eyes on Edinburgh's Classic Track Station. 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
6: 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Just gone to 6 o'clock here on Edge 2. And many thanks to Mark Martin for Drive Time. Another great show, Mark. Thank you.
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6: Oh, got so much lined up. If you've listened before, you'll know we have loads of stuff. Got some pop quizzes between now and 10 and some great tracks. Some D-Ream coming up, Womack and Womack. And the only thing that looks good on me

Edge, on a Thursday, I'm going to do this. How do you stop two Scottish horses? You say Womack and Womack. I know, I'm sorry, I couldn't resist it. I try and stop myself, but sometimes I can't. That was Love Wars. Great tune. So it's Thursday night. Thursday night's pop quiz night. If you've listened before, you know what it's all about. If you haven't, well, where have you been? I'm here until 10. We're going to play some great tracks and we're going to do a few pop quizzes. One pop quiz in every hour. In this hour, we're going to do 2 out of 3 ain't bad. Going to play you 3 intros to number ones. They were all number one today in different years. You just have to identify the singers and songs and the years they were number one. Easy. It's a good one this week. We're going to start it in just under half an hour, maybe about 25 minutes time from now. Let's have this one from The Verve now. Good tune. This might be their first single, actually. The Drugs Don't Work.

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0: still sounds great. Lulu, and that's I'm In Love Again here on Edge 2. It's Thursday night. We're going to do this now. We're going to do Every Day's a School Day. So, you know, you learn something every day. Generally, I think you learn something every day. And if you haven't yet today, well, now's your chance. This is an Every Day's a School Day fact about otters. Now, this is great, actually. It's going to melt your heart. So, sea otters hold hands while they sleep. They do this to avoid drifting apart while floating on the water. Now, if you're out and about, if you're in the car, pull in. If you're on the phone, look up on Google right now. Look up on Google Images, sea otters holding hands. Honestly, it'll melt your heart. It's so cute. So cute. It's Edge 2, Thursday night. We're going to catch up with Veronica from Muirhall Energy. Now, she's going to give us the latest update on the weather for tomorrow, and she's coming up next.
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7: A lovely day expected in Edinburgh tomorrow, with a mix of sunny spells and clouds. Tomorrow's temperature is 12 degrees.

0: Texas and Halo here on Edge 2, your winning station. We're giving a grand away again this month. We'll tell you all about it later on in our Do Good, Feel Good charity begins at home competition. Well, it's not even a competition. You just have to register. We'll tell you about that in the next hour. But now we're going to do my first pop quiz of the day. It's my 2 out of 3 ain't bad. So I have you 3 intros, just short snippets of 3 intros. They were all number ones today in different years. So how many can you identify? We need the singers of songs and the years they were number one. I'm not sure how easy they are. Let's find out. Here they come.
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0: 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So, who are the artists? What are the songs? The difficult bit is, what was the year they were number one? Right, let's catch up with the Edge Edit.
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0: Oh, there's some good gigs on over the next couple of days here in Edinburgh. Heaven 17 are in the Corn Exchange tomorrow night. Tempted. See what I did. Sean Colvin, she's celebrating 30 years of music. She's in the Queen's Hall tomorrow night too. And Star Sailor are playing in the Usher Hall on Saturday night. And also all this week until Saturday, the Jersey Boys is in the Playhouse. It's the story of Frankie Valli and the Four Seasons. Apparently, it's fantastic. Well worth seeing. So that's you up to date. 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

0: I think that was their last major hit in 1979. It was chic good, though, isn't it? Good times. It's Edge 2. It's Thursday night. And we're right in the middle of doing my 2 out of 3 Ain't Bad. How are you getting on with it? There's a couple of difficult ones in there. You just have to identify the singers, the songs, the years they were number one. They were all from different decades. So how many can you get? If you can get 2 out of 3, that ain't bad.
1: Edge 2.

0: Goody. So, who are the artists? What are the songs? What was the year they were number one? We're going to give you the answers just before seven tonight.
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0: What a great album Back to Black is. That's Amy Winehouse. It's Rehab. It's Edge 2. And we've got time for one more tune in this hour. It's going to be one of the answers to one of my two or three. Ain't bad. How many did you manage to get? So we were looking for the artists, the song titles. And of course, as always, the most difficult bit is the years that they were number one. They were all number one today in different years. Are you ready for them? I'm going to give you the answers now. Here they come.
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So number one today in 1992, it was Tasman Archer. What happened to Tasman Archer? Sleeping Satellite. Then we had Dave Stewart and Barbara Gaskin. You've got to get them both. It's My Party. It was number one today in 1981. Really? What's that? 45 years ago. And this was number one today, 2008. It was Pink.

0: Never been to a Pink concert, but apparently she's on a kind of harness thing and she floats around the arena. Should be amazing. That was Pink, So What, here on Edge 2. It was number one today in 2008. Now, look at the time. It's coming up to 7 o'clock.
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0: Oh, we've got some great tunes lined up. 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
0: Some classic tracks lined up for you tonight. They weren't supposed to sing at that point. I'm sure they weren't. Right, it's me.
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1: nerdy news from the world of science.
0: Nerdy news from the world of science. Got you some nerdy news stories coming out of the labs of the scientists this week. Because you get all the other news, all that terribly dull news and depressing news that you get on the TV. This is nerdy news. Are you ready for them? So number one in nerdy news from the world of science, archaeologists in Spain have uncovered a remarkable collection of wooden tools linked to the Neanderthals. The find suggests our ancient relatives were sophisticated craftspeople producing complex wooden tools for their everyday lives. That was 400,000 years ago. Neanderthals were 400,000 years ago. Mad, eh? Number two in nerdy news from the world of science, new research suggests that forcing employees back into the office may not solve feelings of isolation. Apparently, researchers argue that meaningful social connection must be built into the job itself, whether people work remotely or not, or in person. It's somewhere in between. Interesting, isn't it? That was mad, that whole COVID thing, wasn't it? It just seems like a bit of a crazy nightmare. There'll be a film about it one day and you go, gosh, remember that? Queuing to get into the supermarkets. Right, anyway, finally in nerdy news from the world of science, researchers were surprised when an artificial intelligence AI bot independently emailed hundreds of scientists seeking information it needed to complete a task. So basically, the AI didn't know the answer, so it found scientists and emailed them and asked them for help. That's madness, isn't it? The world's going crazy, isn't it? Right, that's nerdy news from the world of science. This is Little Mix.

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1: Hello?
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0: Oh, I love that. Elvis Costello, I Can't Stand Up for Falling Down. It's Edge 2 on a Thursday night. Now it's October. We're halfway through October, so we're halfway through our Do Good, Feel Good Charity Begins at Home promotion, I would say, this month. 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Honestly, £1,000. 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So it's a fantastic idea. We're doing it this month. All you have to do is register on the edgeradio.co.uk website on the winning pages. Go to the /win pages and you just register your details. That's all you need to do, and you'll go into the draw and we'll pick somebody on, we're going to close it around about midday on the 30th of October, so you've got a couple of weeks to do it. But do it now. Why procrastinate? Do it now. That's our Do Good, Feel Good promotion. So have a think about what you'd spend the money on. Amazing, isn't it? Right, we're going to do the weather next. Veronica from Muirhall Energy is here. She's going to give us the latest update on the weather for tomorrow. Is it going to be okay? I think it might be. We're going to find out next.
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5: A lovely day expected in Edinburgh tomorrow, with a mix of sunny spells and clouds.
4: Tomorrow's temperature is 12 degrees.

Talking Heads here on Edge 2, that was Road to Nowhere. I was watching Mastermind this week, and there was somebody on Mastermind whose specialist subject was music from Talking Heads, and I think they got, I think they made

0: 21st century today in 2006? It's a tough one. We're going to give you some time to think about it, and we'll give the answer just before 8. And while you're thinking, we'll catch up with some What's Ons over the next couple of days.
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0: Oh, there's some good gigs on over the next couple of days here in Edinburgh. Heaven 17 are in the Corn Exchange tomorrow night. Tempted. See what I did. Sean Colvin, she's celebrating 30 years of music. She's in the Queen's Hall tomorrow night too. And Star Sailor are playing in the Usher Hall on Saturday night. And also all this week until Saturday, the Jersey Boys is in the Playhouse. It's the story of Frankie Valli and the Four Seasons. Apparently, it's fantastic, well worth seeing. So that's you up to date. 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That is you up to date with the Edge Edit, because Edinburgh has the edge.
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0: Justin Timberlake, Mirrors, here on Edge 2, the home of classic tracks, coming to you live from the heart of Edinburgh. It's great to have your company. Thanks for listening. Malcolm with you till 10. We're doing my Pop the Question. How are you getting on with it today in 2006? This girl band were announced as the most successful UK all-female act of the 21st century, according to new figures. Since their chart debut in 2000, they had scored 16 hits, beating the likes of Madonna and Britney Spears. But who was the band? I'll tell you, I'll be surprised if you get it. We're going to give you some time to think about it. I'll give you the answer just before 8.
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sneezing fit. It's that summer cold thing, I think. That was the Rolling Stones here on Edge 2. Let's spend the night together. Right, how are you getting on with my pop the question? I'm going to give you the answer now. Today in 2006, this girl band were announced as the most successful UK all-female act of the 21st century, according to new figures. Now, that's quite a big accolade to have. Since their chart debut in 2000, they had scored 16 hits, beating the likes of Madonna and Britney Spears. But who was the band today in 2006 that were announced as the most successful all-female act of the 21st century? Well, they made UK chart history when Freak Like Me made them the youngest female group to top the charts. It was this band, it was

0: never have thought that they were the most successful all-female act of the 21st century, according to an announcement today in 2006. It was the Sugar Babes. That was Freak Like Me. It's Edge 2, Thursday night. It's Pop Quiz Night. Got another Pop Quiz coming up in the next hour, but it's just about 8 o'clock now.
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0: Can't believe it's 8 o'clock already. Yes, 8 o'clock. It's Edge 2, the home of classic tracks, coming to you live from the heart of the capital. And it's Malcolm with you until 10 tonight.
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6: See that Malcolm guy on Edge 2? His popularity rating is just 2%. Pathetic. Mine is 100.
0: Of course it is. Here's Suzanne Baker.

Van Morrison and Jackie Wilson said, which was covered by Dixie's Midnight Runners. Remember when they did that and they were on Top of the Pops and they put a picture of Jockey Wilson, the darts player, in the background? Classic. It's Edge 2. It's Thursday night. It's Pop Quiz Night. We're going to be doing my Beat the Beat coming up in about 20 minutes' time. We'll do Beat the Beat. And next, we're going to do my Top 5. So the Top 5 this week, something for you to think about, is the Top 5 most walkable cities in the world. Which cities do you think are the most walkable cities in the world? We're going to do that after we've had this one from Whitesnake, Fool for Your Lovin'.

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0: Alex Warren and Emerald Eyes here on Edge 2 on a Thursday night, and we're going to do my top 5. Are you ready for it? Can we have the music, please? Thank you very much. Got our countdown music because we're going to count down the top 5 most walkable cities in the world. Interesting, they're all in Europe. Who would have thought that? So, let's do the top 5. Number 5 in the most walkable cities in the world is Madrid. Have you ever been to Madrid?
1: I have been.
0: It's not bad, actually. You can walk about most places, although they do have a good metro system, which makes me wonder, well, it can't be that walkable if you need a metro. Anyway, that is it. Number 5 in the top 5 most walkable cities in the world. At number 4 is Porto in Portugal. Never been. Apparently it's nice because I'd like to go to Lisbon, but people say Porto is nicer than Lisbon. Have you been? Seems nice. It is number 4 in the top 5 most walkable cities in the world. At 3 is Hamburg. Never been there. In fact, to be honest, I've only been to one of them. At number 2, it's Riga. Which is, where's Riga? Oh, I'm going to have to check now. It's up, it's like in Estonia. Is it the capital of Estonia? I'm going to have to check. And finally, number 1, the most walkable city in the world is Florence. Love to go to Florence. I've heard it's absolutely stunningly beautiful. Apparently you can do a Florence tour, 60 minutes by golf cart, £23. So should be reasonably walkable, I think. So number 1 is Florence. At number 6 in the top 5 most walkable cities in the world is Edinburgh. So we're up there in the top 10. I mean, you can virtually walk to most places in Edinburgh. It's not too bad, is it? So anyway, that's our top 5 tonight. Did you manage to get any of them? I thought it was kind of difficult. And we're going to catch up with Veronica now from Muirhall Energy. She's going to give us the latest update on the weather for tomorrow. If you're out and about tomorrow, you want to know what it's going to be like, well, Veronica's coming up next.
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8: A lovely day expected in Edinburgh tomorrow, with a mix of sunny spells and clouds. Tomorrow's temperature is 12 degrees.

0: Beatles, Revolution from the White Album, which I think was actually called The Beatles, but everybody calls it The White Album. Revolution here on Edge 2. It's Thursday night and we're going to do my next quiz. It's going to be Beat the Beat. Are you ready for it? Got you the start to famous tune. Oh, by the way, before I do that, I did my top five. I was talking about Riga and I thought that it was the capital of Estonia. It's not. It's the capital of Latvia. Thank you for that. You are right. So anyway, Beat the Beat, that's what we're doing now. We're going to play you the start of a famous tune. It's, I think, quite recognisable tonight. Just the first couple of beats of a tune for you to identify. You just have to tell me what the song is that starts like this. Any ideas? I'm going to play it just before nine while you're thinking. Let's catch up with some what's ons over the next couple of days.
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0: Oh, there's some good gigs on over the next couple of days here in Edinburgh. Heaven 17 are in the Corn Exchange tomorrow night. Tempted. See what I did. Sean Colvin, she's celebrating 30 years of music. She's in the Queen's Hall tomorrow night too. And Star Sailor are playing in the Usher Hall on Saturday night. And also all this week until Saturday, the Jersey Boys is in the Playhouse. It's the story of Frankie Valli and the Four Seasons. Apparently, it's fantastic, well worth seeing. 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

0: Love it. The Smiths. Heaven knows I'm miserable now here on Edge 2. Always find it difficult to explain to my mum Morrissey having that twig thing sticking out the back of his trousers on top of the Pops a few decades ago. It was all a bit bizarre, wasn't it? Edge 2, Thursday night. We're doing Beat the Beat just now. How are you getting on with it? Have you managed to identify the song that starts like this? It's a classic. I am looking forward to playing it, and we're going to play it just before nine. Have you got it?
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That's one of my favourite Delamitri songs. You don't hear it that often, but it's great, isn't it? Spit in the Rain from Delamitri here on Edge 2. It's Thursday night, just about 5 to 9. And we've got time to fit in my answer to my Beat the Beat before we come up to 9 o'clock. So did you manage to identify the song? This was the beat, but what was the song? Any ideas? It was this. Of course it was. Bruce Springsteen, born in the USA.

0: Oh, the music's great tonight, isn't it? We are edged to the home of classic tracks for you here in Edinburgh. That was Bruce Springsteen, My Beat the Beat. This week it was Born in the USA.
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0: I'm struggling to get used to the darker nights, really, aren't we? It's Edge 2, it's Thursday night, it's just gone 9 o'clock, it's Malcolm with you till 10.
4: Edinburgh's classic tracks.
0: So we've still got another hour to fit in some great

Madonna, classic, isn't it? And the very bit controversially, Like a Prayer, it's Edge 2, it's Thursday night. Right, if it's your birthday today. Happy birthday to you. Right, who do you celebrate your birthday with? These are people in the world of music only I'm going to do tonight, okay? So, born today in 1917, somebody called Paul Tanner. He was in the Glenn Miller Orchestra. Wait for it, wait for it. He invented the theremin. You know the Doctor Who thing? That's the theremin. It was invented by Paul Tanner, who was born today in 1917. Classic. Also born today, Tito Jackson from the Jackson 5. If you were trying to name the Jackson 5, would you remember Tito? I don't know. He was born today in 1953. There were 9 Jackson siblings. Goodness me. 10 in total, actually. 42 today is Shane Ward. Did he win? He won X Factor or Pop Idol or something, didn't he? Anyway, that's Shane Ward. It's 42 today. And also born today in 1946. Sadly, no longer with us, but what a great genius songwriter. It was Richard Carpenter from the Carpenters. This one's for you.

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0: good day, isn't it? Lorna Reed, that was Paris in 95. Look forward to playing that a lot more here on Edge 2. It's Malcolm with you till 10. So we've only got about 40 minutes left. Coming up next, we're going to do my All About That Bass. First of all, though, it's coming up to Christmas. If you're looking for a wee bit of cash for Christmas, this could be the thing for you. We're doing our Do Good, Feel Good promotion. 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We're giving away £1,000. £500 for you. 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So all you have to do, go to the Edge website, edgeradio.co.uk/win, fill in the form. That's all you have to do, just fill in the registration form and you're in the draw, and we're going to make the draw for that £1,000 cash prize on the 30th of October. So you've got some time to do it. All the terms and conditions are on the website. So have a think about what you spend the money on, and go and do it now. Don't procrastinate. Go and do it now. Right, so coming up next, we're going to do All About That Bass. But first of all, we'll catch up with the weather from Veronica from Muirhall Energy. We'll find out what the weather's going to be like tomorrow. She's coming up next.
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6: A lovely day expected in Edinburgh tomorrow, with a mix of sunny spells and clouds. Tomorrow's temperature is 12 degrees. Edinburgh.

Primal Scream, moving on up. It's Edge 2. It's Thursday night, just gone 9:30. We're doing my All About That Bass now. Are you ready for it? If you think you know about music, if you're one of these people that watch all these quizzes on TV and you think, oh, I'm good at this, right? This is the quiz for you because it's difficult. It is the bass line to a famous tune. Nothing else, just the bass line. You just have to identify the song from this bass line.

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0: Oh, there's some good gigs on over the next couple of days here in Edinburgh. Heaven 17 are in the Corn Exchange tomorrow night. Tempted. See what I did. Sean Colvin, she's celebrating 30 years of music. She's in the Queen's Hall tomorrow night too. And Star Sailor are playing in the Usher Hall on Saturday night. And also all this week until Saturday, the Jersey Boys is in the Playhouse. It's the story of Frankie Valli and the Four Seasons. Apparently it's fantastic, well worth seeing. So that's you up to date. If you're out and about and you're looking for a cab, then don't forget to call K's Cabs. If you're looking for transport over the weekend, download the K's Cabs app from your usual app store. And if you book your first taxi journey through the app and quote the promo code EDGE5, you get a fiver off your first cab journey. That is you up to date with the Edge Edit.

Downtown Train, a cover of the Tom Waits song, good version there by Rod Stewart, and I'm quite excited. He's coming next year to the Hydro, 29th of April. Have you got your tickets? I have got my tickets. Apparently Howard Jones might be the support, so that'll be interesting. So anyway, it's Edge 2, it's Thursday night. Thursday night's pop quiz night. We've got about a quarter of an hour left of the programme. We're right in the middle of doing my All About That Bass. How are you getting on with it? Bass line to famous tune, but what is the tune that has this bass line?

0: You must get that bit, surely.
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love the piano at the end there. That's Adele. It's Rumour Has It. It's Edge 2. It's Thursday night. Got time for one more tune on the programme before we finish up at 10 o'clock. And it's the answer to my All About That Bass. How did you get on with it? So the bass line I gave you was this.

I Feel That Bit at the End was the giveaway. It was a classic tune. It's this. Once you hear it, you go, oh, of course it was, of course it was. It was Queen. It's I Wanna Break Free here on Edge 2.

0: Queen, I Want to Break Free. It was my All About That Bass this week. Well done if you got it right. Good one, I think. Good one. Right, look at the time. Coming up to 10 o'clock. That's it for tonight. I hope you've enjoyed the program. Hope you enjoyed the wee quizzes and the great selection of music that we've pulled out for you tonight. I'll be back next week at the same time. And I'm on Edge 3, the home of country. I'm on Edge 3 on a Saturday morning, 11 o'clock. If you want to join me then, find some good country tracks to listen to with me, then I shall be on Edge 3 this Saturday. If not, failing that, see you next Thursday. Sam Hinks is going to be here tomorrow morning, first thing, with the Edge 2 breakfast. Join him tomorrow morning. I shall see you next week. Have a great evening. Cheers for now.
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cigarette. 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